forever, and that's a mighty long time. But I'm here to tell you, there's something else. The afterworld. A world of never-ending happiness. You can always see the sun. 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

They say the holy water's watered down, and this town's lost its faith. Our colors will fade eventually, so if our time is running out, day after day, we'll make the mundane a masterpiece. Oh my, my, oh my, my love, I take one look at you.

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Je me rappelle, j'étais petit. Oh, I was just a little boy.

She wants to play with the toys a while. And school's out early, and soon we'll be learning. And the lesson today is